0: 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And even if people tell you, oh, you can't do this, show them, prove them wrong, because if you really want to, you will. So.
1: Aparte de eso que mencionaste, de que, o sea, que sigan sus sueños, ¿verdad? Que peleen, que sigan adelante. ¿Qué otro consejo le darías? ¿Qué es lo que te ha ayudado para llegar ahí? Sabemos que puedes hablar de tu música, de todo. ¿Qué ha hecho la persona que eres tú hoy?
0: I think the people who have been in my life have really helped me become who I am today. I can't say that I give all the credit to myself, because we all get influenced one way or another by people we meet. And so when you meet people, you tend to either change in the better or the worst way. And I'm very grateful that I've changed for the better.
1: Mm-hmm.
0: And also the support of my parents and everything that they've done.
1: Yeah, yeah, they're amazing.
0: They're amazing. Mm-hmm. And so with the support of them pushing me to do what I would like, mm-hmm. not what they like. I think it was always, you know, if you want to do something, make sure you do it and you complete mm-hmm. it, not just stop halfway.
1: Mm-hmm.
0: And so I think that was a very important lesson that I keep to this day as well. And so, I don't know, it's hard to say what kind of led me to being who I am today. I also think I'm just very wanting to explore the world.
1: Mm-hmm.
0: I've always had this interest to go to London, to mm-hmm. go to Spain, to go to wherever it is, because there's so much out there that you can learn,
1: mm-hmm.
0: and not just from
1: a little town
0: that we called Waukegan, you know.
1: Right.
0: There's so much out there that we kind of have to explore, and if you don't feel like exploring the world, that's okay.
1: Right.
0: But for me, I want to do that, so.
1: Yeah, wonderful. Yeah, y aparte, por ejemplo, no es una entrevista de trabajo ni nada de eso, o de escuela, pero ¿dónde te ves como en 10 años?
0: That's a great question. If I had the money,
1: uh-huh.
0: I would love to open up my own cafe that is surrounded mm-hmm. by education.
1: Mm-hmm.
0: So it would be kind of like a book cafe where people can come in and there would be textbooks that you can grab or books, because I believe that no one should not be able to learn.
1: Mm-hmm.
0: And so the books would be free, where you can just grab them and read mm-hmm. them. And if you want to turn them back in, you can. If you mm-hmm. want to donate books, is more than happy, but it's a place where students and people who want to learn can come in and just do that for themselves without any boundaries. And I think, you know, who doesn't like coffee as well?
1: Yeah, no, aquí lo tengo. A mí me encanta. Yes. 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
0: Yeah, I think parents stay involved with their mm-hmm. students' education and support them in any way that they want. You know, for their life, if they want to be an artist, if they want to be an athlete, just keep pushing them to be the best person of themselves. And students, don't give up on your dreams.
1: Mm-hmm.
0: Do what you want to do and be the best version of yourself. And sometimes you have to leave people behind, even though you don't want to, because, you know, you have to do it yourself. You know, you have to
1: mm-hmm.
0: push forward and be who you are. So don't lose that.
1: Qué bueno, muy, muy bonito mensaje. 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
0: Everyone,
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